0: Gommelzeven FM.
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Hello to all you young ones. Our fondest hopes now rest in you. Remember, there's nothing you can't do.

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1: We call in the trap. I can't walk out because I love you too much, baby.
0: Och Öschlerstern, Radio Berlin.

Is everybody on the floor? We put some energy into this place. I want to ask you something. Are you ready for the sound of Scooter?

0: 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I didn't fight y'all. Get out of here.
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1: We call in a train. I can't walk out because I love you too much, baby.
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0: 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Have you seen it?
1: No, I haven't.
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0: 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Have you seen our ass? Have you seen our ass? 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
1: Yeah, it's over there, mate.
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And if your man gives you trouble just to move out on the double, and you don't let it trouble your brain, cause away goes trouble down the drain. 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